fucking pins in every line. 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Going out of my fucking mind. 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Filthy mouth, no excuse. Find time. 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Filthy mouth, no excuse. Find a new place to hang this noose. 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

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Hold on, little girl. 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

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Close your yaclet. 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Rukutida. 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

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Encumbered forever by desire and ambition. Forever by desire and ambition. There's a hunger by desire and ambition. There's a hunger for ambition.